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1: 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It's all brought to you by Eggland's Best. Uber is launching a new, what they call, safety feature.
2: Yep.
1: I call surveillance.
3: Yeah, I mean, it's 100% surveillance. They are now allowing live streaming for teen accounts in that the driver's phone will record the ride so that you can watch your teen in the car.
1: Yeah. Mm-hmm.
3: So you know that they are safe throughout the duration of the entire ride. Once the ride is over, Uber has gone and said that the video record, it's not recording. It's just a window.
1: Yeah.
3: So they can't keep it. Uber themselves, the driver, the parents, or the teen will not get the video either. It's dead once the ride is over.
4: Well, wait, so what if something bad happens?
1: So that's where I have too many questions and I know too much about tech is like, obviously it's being at least cached temporarily, which means like temporarily recorded, because obviously the point of this is that if an incident happens, they can review it.
3: They can review something.
1: So like, it's still getting temporarily recorded somewhere, and then tech companies, while Uber may use verbiage, and I don't know this to be true, so don't sue me, Uber, but like, they may say we don't retain this, that there's still loopholes where they could be using mannerisms to train models or collect data or, you know, I mean, we're in a world where you virtually, it's impossible to have complete privacy anymore.
3: Sure.
1: Yeah. If you touch anything that's electric in any capacity, like gone are those days. But there is a big difference between like, oh, you pass a Ring camera on the street versus like a Flock camera or someone live streaming your child in a car.
3: Right.
1: I don't know.
3: It's I think it's a slippery slope.
1: Yeah.
3: Right. They say it's rolling out fully in the coming weeks. It is already being tested in a few places in America, Atlanta, Cleveland, Rhode Island, some others.
1: Okay.
3: But yeah, I don't know. Like you guys said, FaceTime your kid.
1: I applaud the idea of trying to implement more safety protocols.
3: Sure, the transparency of it all.
1: I don't think you should be that young and in an Uber by yourself in general.
3: Right, right.
1: Obviously, it depends on city and circumstance. Like, if your child's like 16, 17, and, you know, they can handle themselves and they know what to do and in emergencies, but, like, also, if you're that worried about your child's safety in an Uber, just FaceTime or be on the phone with them the whole time.
4: Yeah, Audrey, for sure.
3: How old were you when you were taking Uber? Like, before you were taking Ubers before you were 18?
4: Yeah. I feel like I was probably, this was definitely not allowed at the time. I feel like I was like, probably 15.
1: 15? By yourself?
3: By yourself.
1: In an Uber?
4: Yeah.
3: That was the youngest you had.
4: Yeah, probably.
3: Okay. Right.
4: Probably.
1: See,
4: but my alternative was taking the train or taking the bus.
1: No, and I'm about I'm about to join your argument. At first, I was like, that's crazy young.
4: Yeah.
1: But like, I was working in the city when I was 15, 16. I would get
4: seriously.
1: It, but I would get in a cab.
4: Like, exactly.
3: Yeah,
4: that's what I'm saying.
1: It's, I guess, like
4: which
1: cabs,
4: is, I think, even less like traceable.
1: Well, no, I think cabs traditionally have more, I don't know, more authority because like it's city owned and like ran and they know they couldn't mess up kind of thing. Where it's like Uber, like anyone can sign up for the app and then within five days they're driving a car.
3: Exactly.
1: So that's where
3: you don't know who is behind the wheel.
4: Yeah.
1: That's just interesting.
3: Okay.
1: I think there's other ways to implement safety. I don't know that I need Uber filming me the entire time or my child.
3: Yeah.
1: All right, your tech tidbit all brought to you by Eggland's Best. That's me. Eggland's Best. Go ahead.
4: 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Eggland's Best. Better taste, better nutrition, better eggs.
1: Well done.
4: Thank you.
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1: XYZ with Eric Zachary. What's the dumbest thing you've done with a vehicle or someone else's car, perhaps? This happened because I've been driving my girlfriend's car, and luckily I didn't do anything to her car, but my car had a flat tire and it must have had it for a while. Mm-hmm. I didn't notice. Yeah, mm-hmm. I just realized yesterday. I don't know what this is about me. My girlfriend's like, I can call someone to fix it for you, and I'm like, I can change a tire. Rachel, thank you. I can put the donut on the car.
2: Yeah.
1: I appreciate. She's like, there's only so many things I can do to help. I'm like, I got it.
2: Yeah.
1: I'll put the donut on.
3: I'm a man.
1: And I'll go get over to Pet Boys.
2: Like, I know how to do it.
1: Yeah. Audrey volunteered this information that you were driving around for weeks on a flat tire.
2: Yeah, I had my dad kept patching it and filling it with air, and then it just would fully deflate again.
1: It's kind of on your dad
2: it wasn't even my car, but I mean,
1: it would at points be completely flat and you're just driving.
2: Oh yeah, I'd have people be like, your tire's flat, like trying to help.
1: You're
2: and
1: riding
2: I'd be like,
1: dirty.
2: I know!
1: Yeah. Jordan, I've heard this story, but I think it's time the world hears this story. That there was a time in college when you borrowed your girlfriend at the time's car.
4: Wasn't even my girlfriend.
2: Okay.
4: One time I had said to this girl, it would be really cool, you know, build trust if we switched cars for a day.
1: Build trust.
4: Yeah.
1: Manipulative ass.
2: That's
4: crazy. Was a different guy back in the day.
1: Yeah.
4: She said yes. Just go get oil change for me. And I was like, I got you. I took the car from upstate New York to Philly and back in a night.
2: Why?
4: I was driving an artist. I'm not going to say what artist, but a rapper to a show. And then I had to go back to school at Syracuse University.
2: And what? Like, she had a nicer car than you? Or
1: She had a working car.
4: She had a working car. My car was a beater.
2: So you're like, let's trade cars. Mine doesn't work too well.
4: Yeah, but I knew she wasn't really going anywhere. She did not know that I was going to Philly and back in maybe 10 hours.
1: So when
2: Sorry, no offense. That's a bum thing to do.
4: It's a horrible thing to do.
1: But yeah, when he got back and he handed the car over, you did get the oil change, right?
4: No.
1: Oh, you still didn't do that either?
4: I didn't get the oil change.
1: So she gets in the car and realizes there's like 400 more miles on her odometer.
4: Yeah, so, yep.
1: And
4: no oil change.
1: No oil change.
4: Yeah, her dad wasn't happy about that.
2: Oh, they noticed?
4: Oh, yeah.
1: Immediately.
4: So, whoops.
1: Good guy, Jordan.
2: That is crazy.
4: Follow me
2: work.
4: For more tips.
2: Wow.
1: Yeah. Yeah. Jordan's finest moments on XYZ with Eric Zachary.
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0: 96, where we embark on a sonic escapade that transcends the ordinary.
1: We're going to learn a lot.
2: Alex Earl says that her bare minimum for dating is a man that opens the door for her in the car.
3: Okay.
2: Which I get. Let's back up. All right. So Alex Earl, she's everywhere. She's an influencer. She's getting a Netflix reality
4: TV
2: show. Soon
4: to be reality TV star.
2: Stars subjective. But all of that to say, she brings up an interesting topic to me, which is like back to your first date era. What's like that bare minimum you hope for in a person when you were going on a first date?
4: First date, you have to pick me up.
2: Okay.
4: I don't care if it's by car. I don't care if you're on foot.
2: So you don't meet people at like a bar or anything? You want to meet up first?
4: Yeah, you have to pick me up.
2: Are you mad if they don't offer or do you just make it known?
4: If this is like somebody that I'm like, I don't know, then I'll meet somebody there. But if we've already like met and had a conversation and like, I don't really use dating apps. So like, it wouldn't be a situation like that. But if you're driving, you're picking me up.
2: Got it. Okay. For sure. Jordan, anything for you?
3: I think the biggest thing is conversation. And like,
2: your bare minimum is they talk.
3: Well, no. I mean, like, is the conversation good? Is this person funny?
2: Sure.
3: If we're like, one of my big things is like how she treats the waiter or the service staff.
2: That's huge.
4: Oh, yeah. Like, that's
3: that
4: a big
3: for
4: one.
3: Me has always been like, how do who are you going to be when I'm not around?
4: Yes.
3: You know, and I think that's a quick indicator. So can she make me laugh? Is she, you know, easy to talk to? And then like, oh, is she yelling at the person who gave us the water?
2: Right.
3: If that's the case, then it's not going to work out.
2: I have two. And to kind of go off of Jordan's, I think like, yes, how you treat service staff is huge to me. And I never really was a server, but like the airline industry is obviously everything to me. So that's something I've learned late into a relationship with people, like how they treat
4: Airport. Service industry.
2: People change when they get to the airport.
4: Of course.
2: The other one for me, and this might be a little, I know I'm going to ruffle some feathers here, but like, I'm going to pay for the date.
3: Okay.
2: Like, obviously, that's just a thing for me.
4: Oh, yeah. Eric's made this known. He wants you to offer to pay.
3: Oh, yeah.
2: Yeah.
4: He wants you to offer to pay knowing that he is going to pay.
2: I mean, if I beat you to the punch, like, hey, this is on me, then no, you don't have to play that, like, credit card game.
3: Yeah.
2: But if you just stare at me when the bill comes, it's pretty, like, I'm pretty good at reading faces.
3: Oh,
2: I don't love the expectation that, like, yeah, you're paying.
3: Okay.
2: And
3: so I don't think that it's that you, like, it's the expecting.
2: Yes.
3: Whether
2: it's the
3: not,
2: expectation, no matter what, that you are paying for me, regardless of whether this goes good or bad.
3: Right, right. I don't think it has much to do with,
2: I'm not
3: like,
2: splitting the check on a date.
3: I'm not even saying that. I don't even think it has to do with money. I don't think you like somebody being like, well, I planned it like this, so it better go this way.
2: The idea that's like, you are lucky enough to have my time has always bothered me.
3: Right.
4: I'm going to tell you something. Mm-hmm. If a date has gone poorly, I'm not offering to pay. But if a date went well, I'll offer to pay.
2: Sure. I mean, but again, like from a man's side, like I'm paying no matter what. But like if the date's going really bad and she's aware that she's contributing it to it going bad, yeah, I'd like you to at least try to offer to put your card down.
3: How often does she acknowledge that she is making it bad?
2: I had that one date where she showed up with two broken arms.
4: You always reference that girl. Can Shorty get a break, please?
2: She got two. She got two broke breaks.
4: Oh my God. Okay.
2: XYZ with Eric Zachary.
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4: I'm
3: apparently
4: so scared.
5: It's Jordan versus Hulk Hogan this week.
6: I don't know why you're scared. You swept last week.
4: Did I?
6: Yeah.
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5: Yeah, you got all the questions right.
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6: 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I got none, though. You beat me. I was slow.
4: Nice.
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3: 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Hang on.
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1: I know this sounds bizarre, but Jordan may end up wrestling my teenage second cousin.
2: I don't know. No. Like,
1: I don't want to do
2: veto.
1: It. First of all,
2: veto.
1: First of all, this is with and actually partially the idea of my cousin's mom, who's my first cousin. Yeah.
2: It's so weird.
1: My cousin Callie is an all-state champion wrestler. She's been wrestling boys up until high school because they weren't like just women's only wrestling.
3: Right.
1: And now she's like on track to just crush it. She's a sophomore in high school. I made a joke yesterday to my cousin Nicole, and I was like, how fast do you think Callie could take Jordan down? And Jordan kind of gave me that look like, I could mess a child up. I would never do that.
3: Right.
1: But I think what caught him more off guard is that Nicole immediately went seconds. Like, easy.
3: I'm not going to fold in seconds. You know, I don't care if you're an adult child.
1: But then this has escalated to okay, if we actually arrange this, Nicole went home, told her daughter about it. Not only is her daughter into it, she followed Jordan from her wrestling page. Jordan saw some of these takedown videos, and Jordan texted me at 9 o'clock last night. He's like, man, why are you going to make me get my butt beat by a teenager?
2: Yeah.
3: Yes.
2: Well, here's my thing is that, no offense, Jordan, if she did end up winning, you'd be like,
1: will.
2: I let her.
3: That's not my vibe.
1: You still haven't seen these. These videos, Audrey. There's no way that he's going to be able to fake letting her win. She is either taking him down or he's at least surviving at best and then tapping the mat.
2: Or I fear that you would let her and then maybe not say anything.
1: I don't think so.
3: That is more my vibe.
1: Now
3: you're speaking my language.
1: I think Jordan will enter with that mentality until he realizes how fast she has his arm behind his back.
3: Here's the weirdest thing.
2: I just don't think that there would be effort behind. There wouldn't be spirit behind
3: this. This is the weirdest thing. We got to zoom out a little bit. Why does Eric's whole family want to see me get beat up? That's what the real problem is here.
1: Audrey understands that part. Like,
3: everybody
1: that's
3: wants to see Jordan get his butt kicked.
1: You want to see Jordan ride a mini horse? Because that's an alternative that we have too.
3: Why don't we see Jordan like eat a nice sandwich
1: on a mini horse?
3: Jordan enjoy a sunset.
1: The same cousin also has a mini horse named Kevin who rides around in a Ford Escape, and we want to arrange Jordan riding the mini horse. So one of two options.
3: I don't know why it became Jackass with Jordan.
2: I don't think.
1: New segment alert.
3: No,
1: it's XYZ with Eric Zachary. We'll see you tomorrow. Everybody say goodbye.
2: Bye.
0: There's just something about Friday nights in the fall. 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
4: weather. A mostly clear sky tonight and low temperatures in mid to upper 60s. Sunny, then partly sunny on Wednesday. Afternoon highs, low 90s. We'll see a chance for showers and storms developing very late Wednesday night. And off and on during the day on Thursday. With the highs Thursday, upper 80s and much more humid. From the Storm Track 9 Weather Center, I'm meteorologist David Glenn.
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3: A clear sky tonight and low temperatures easing back into the mid and upper 60s. Sunshine hot, a little more humid on Wednesday. Look for highs low 90s. And then we'll see a few showers creeping in very late Wednesday night. But a better chance for off and on showers and storms during the day on Thursday. Look for a high in the upper 80s. From the Storm Track 9 Weather Center, I'm meteorologist David Glenn.

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8: A mostly clear sky tonight and low temperatures in the mid to upper 60s. Sunny, then partly sunny on Wednesday. Afternoon highs, low 90s. We'll see a chance for showers and storms developing very late Wednesday night. And off and on during the day on Thursday. Look for highs Thursday, upper 80s, and much more humid. From the StormTrack 9 Weather Center, I'm meteorologist David Glenn.
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3: A clear sky tonight and low temperatures easing back into the mid and upper 60s. Sunshine hot, a little more humid on Wednesday. Look for highs low 90s. And then we'll see a few showers creeping in very late Wednesday night. With a better chance for off and on showers and storms during the day on Thursday. Look for a high in the upper 80s. From the Storm Track 9 Weather Center, I'm meteorologist David Glenn.

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4: A mostly clear sky tonight and low temperatures in mid to upper 60s. Sunny, then partly sunny on Wednesday. Afternoon highs, low 90s. We'll see a chance for showers and storms developing very late Wednesday night. And off and on during the day on Thursday. With the highs Thursday, upper 80s and much more humid. From the Storm Track 9 Weather Center, I'm meteorologist David Glenn.
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7: weather. A clear sky tonight and low temperatures easing back into the mid and upper 60s. Sunshine hot, a little more humid on Wednesday. Look for highs low 90s. And then we'll see a few showers creeping in very late Wednesday night. A better chance for off and on showers and storms during the day on Thursday. Look for a high in the upper 80s. From the Storm Track 9 Weather Center, I'm meteorologist David Glenn.

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nothing about a conservative regular girl that still can beat up jazz. Thorough as f- don't need your jazz. Psychic as f- can reach up jazz. Zodiac sign, it must be a Gemini moon, cause we about to go half. 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

0: There's just something about Friday nights in the fall. 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
6: Tennessee Valley weather.
7: A mostly clear sky tonight and low temperatures in the mid to upper 60s. Sunny, then partly sunny on Wednesday. Afternoon highs, low 90s. We'll see a chance for showers and storms developing very late Wednesday night. And off and on during the day on Thursday. Look for highs Thursday, upper 80s, and much more humid. From the StormTrack 9 Weather Center, I'm meteorologist David Glenn.
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8: A clear sky tonight and low temperatures easing back into the mid and upper 60s. Sunshine hot, a little more humid on Wednesday. Look for highs low 90s. And then we'll see a few showers creeping in very late Wednesday night. With a better chance for off and on showers and storms during the day on Thursday. Look for a high in the upper 80s. From the Storm Track 9 Weather Center, I'm meteorologist David Glenn.

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6: weather. A mostly clear sky tonight and low temperatures in the mid to upper 60s. Sunny, then partly sunny on Wednesday. Afternoon highs, low 90s. We'll see a chance for showers and storms developing very late Wednesday night and off and on during the day on Thursday. Look for highs Thursday, upper 80s, and much more humid. From the StormTrack 9 Weather Center, I'm meteorologist Glenn.
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0: More Judah and the Lion tickets up for grabs. Gino D here with you from the afternoon show. 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
4: A clear sky tonight and low temperatures easing back into the mid and upper 60s. Sunshine hot, a little more humid on Wednesday. Look for highs low 90s. And then we'll see a few showers creeping in very late Wednesday night. With a better chance for off and on showers and storms during the day on Thursday. Look for a high in the upper 80s. From the Storm Track 9 Weather Center, I'm meteorologist Steve DeClan.

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16: A mostly clear sky tonight and low temperatures in the mid to upper 60s. Sunny, then partly sunny on Wednesday. Afternoon highs, low 90s. We'll see a chance for showers and storms developing very late Wednesday night. And off and on during the day on Thursday. Look for highs Thursday, upper 80s, and much more humid. From the Storm Track 9 Weather Center, I'm meteorologist David Glenn.
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6: Mostly clear skies this morning with temperatures in the 60s, then heating up today with a chance for a few late day storms, highs in the low 90s. Tonight, a chance for an isolated storm, lows in the upper 60s to lower 70s. Thursday, a chance for scattered storms with high temps near 90. From the Storm Track 9 Weather Center, I'm meteorologist Olivia Glass.

0: Felt it. Once it hit,
1: wow, that was good. I love it. Right.
0: Yay.
1: Woo. Good job.
0: If Harry needs a stand-in, he knows who to call.
2: Oh. Not us.
1: You're telling me a Kid Nation listener is going to get to go see Harry Styles in New York City.
2: Yep.
1: Wow.
2: Yep. And cleanse your ears with Harry Styles' actual voice. KidNation.com is where you can sign up to win yourself some tickets. Madison Square Garden.
0: Good seats, too, man.
2: Oh, they're so good. They're really good.
0: Really good.
2: All right. So hopefully your ears are okay after that.
0: Hey, I had a lot of fun.
2: We did have a request on the text at 800-543-3548. Can you guys have Boss Man George try to do that? Maybe when he gets into work, maybe we'll surprise him with one of those. Now, coming up here in 10 minutes, we got our love expert, Kelly Raspberry. She's going to be helping us out with love letters to Kelly.
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6: We do have one accident this morning. This is 27 northbound before you get to Signal Mountain Boulevard. Again, that's 27 northbound before you get to Signal Mountain Boulevard. Look for those flashing lights. Tennessee Valley
7: weather. Mostly clear skies this morning with temperatures in the 60s, then heating up today with a chance for a few late day storms, highs in the low 90s. Tonight, a chance for an isolated storm, lows in the upper 60s to lower 70s. Thursday, a chance for scattered storms with high temps near 90. From the StormTrack 9 Weather Center, I'm meteorologist Olivia Glass.
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1: With your eyes closed?
0: Yeah, it's a mindfulness practice.
3: Oh, so you do shower with your... So it's like a meditation.
0: Kind of, yeah. I can meditate in the shower and just focus on what I'm doing instead of looking around in my dirty shower.
1: So do you open your eyes to at least see which... the shampoo or the conditioner or what?
0: Nope. I use my hands.
1: You just go by feel.
2: Hold on. You said you had a dirty shower. When's the last time you cleaned your shower?
0: I think my shower was cleaned last week. But I don't do it. My roommate does it.
1: If you're thinking about it, if your eyes are closed, is the shower dirty?
4: Wow.
3: No. Right? Well, with all that soap and water, isn't it cleaning itself?
1: Thank you.
3: Shower thoughts.
1: And also, why do we wash our towels if we are drying ourselves after we clean ourselves?
2: Dead skin.
4: Because they get moldy and gross.
2: They get dead skin on them.
5: I'd say you're crazy because the boogeyman might come in there.
3: Yeah. You might get murdered.
1: Somebody could be staring at you showering the whole time and you would never know.
0: I won't see it coming.
1: You won't see it
0: coming.
1: Wow.
5: Yeah,
3: you'll be so zen.
1: Yeah, can't be scared if I don't open my eyes.
5: Yeah,
1: Al, welcome to the club, buddy. You're in.
4: Actually, like, I can't think about if I have my eyes closed or not.
1: Right. I only close them when I'm shampooing.
3: Yeah, so
2: if I'm hungover, my eyes are closed in that shower.
1: Hey, Vicky.
6: Hey.
1: All right, go ahead and share.
6: Okay, I have a quick question. Does this make me crazy?
1: Okay.
6: If I buy a cookbook from, like, my mom's church or my auntie's church or my grandma's church and I don't like the people, or maybe we've been to their house and it's kind of dirty and I wouldn't eat there, I still won't cook the recipe, even though it's my food and my kitchen and I'm cooking it.
3: Yeah. It's been ruined.
4: It's a dirty recipe.
3: It's been ruined for you.
6: Yes. I can't do it.
4: Yeah.
7: Yeah, it's cute, crazy.
3: You don't eat like them nasty people.
4: Yeah. You're right. Still supporting.
5: Can I ask you a quick question? Are you white?
1: What?
5: I've never heard a white person say "ainy" before.
2: Ain't.
5: I thought that was a black thing.
1: I couldn't
5: really tell if she was white or black,
1: Vicky,
5: by her voice.
1: Are you Caucasian?
6: I am Caucasian.
5: Wow. I've never, ever heard that.
1: Big
5: from,
1: Al
5: from a white person. I've heard aunt.
1: Are you going to invite her to the cookout?
3: Aunt is, that's a black thing.
5: Aunt?
1: Ain't
5: Gertrude.
4: Auntie?
5: Ain't this. Ain't,
1: are you going to invite her to the cookout?
5: Yeah, you can come to the cookout. You're more than welcome.
1: Vicky. You're in the club and invited to the cookout.
2: Wait, what is she going to bring to the cookout?
1: Don't worry about it.
5: Sweet potato salad.
6: It's not going to be a dirty recipe.
1: That's right.
2: Exactly.
4: And that's what matters.
1: Love you, girl.
5: Wow.
1: Have a great day.
5: I never heard of
1: one. And being invited to the cookout is my goal. That's
3: well,
1: it right
3: Auntie
1: there.
3: Ann's pretzels.
5: No,
3: she's
5: no,
3: white.
5: No, she didn't say auntie. She said Ainy.
3: Oh, Ainy.
1: What's up, John?
8: Hey, good morning, guys.
1: What's up, man? All right, share away.
8: I'm listening.
1: I appreciate
8: you. I'm an old guy, and I take quite a few pills. So when I take my pill bottle, and I'm too lazy to put them in a week-long pill box, but I take each pill bottle, and I got to roll out one or two pills. Most times, more than one come out, and I've got to take the one that rolls the farthest because I feel like it worked the hardest.
3: Yeah.
8: And so I take that pill. And then all the ones that were closer to the pill bottle, I put them back for the next.
5: Slackers.
1: Hey, man, John,
4: I like that.
1: I am so adopting that.
4: Me too. I'm going to start doing that.
1: I'm going to take the pill that worked the hardest. I know.
3: You cool crazy.
5: Yeah, John, I like that, my brother.
1: You my friend now, John. Have a great day, sir.
8: Hey, love your show.
1: Love you too,
5: love
1: man.
5: You, my brother. Golly, I do like
3: that. Love your show. That's old. The OG.
1: Yep. That's how you know. All right, if we didn't get to your crazy this time around, you hang on to that.
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3: The earlier accident we had on 27 northbound before Signal Mountain Boulevard has been cleared. That's great news. Right now, I'm not spotting anything to get in the way of your morning commute. Interstates look good, and so do the secondary routes.
11: Mostly clear skies this morning with temperatures in the 60s, then heating up today with a chance for a few late-day storms, highs in the low 90s. Tonight, a chance for an isolated storm, lows in the upper 60s to lower 70s. Thursday, a chance for scattered storms with high temps near 90. From the StormTrack 9 Weather Center, I'm meteorologist Olivia Glass.
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1: You are now and forever a member of the Country Music Hall of Fame.
2: Here you come again, working 9 to 5. What a way to make a living.
3: It is my pleasure to induct you into the Rock and Roll Hall of Fame.

0: I read about that yesterday.
1: Not many women turned down Elvis, but Dolly did. So Elvis was in Nashville with a session, doing a session at a recording studio, and it was booked so that he could do his own version of I Will Always Love You. Mm-hmm. And Dolly had to pull the deal at the very last minute.
2: Elvis' manager wanted to have the publishing on that song, and I wouldn't allow it because it was my most important copyright. It broke my heart because Elvis didn't get to sing it, but I had to hold on to it. Elvis loved this song. In fact, Priscilla had told me that when she and Elvis were leaving the courthouse after they divorced, he was singing that to her walking out. So she said he did love it.
1: Yeah, but Dolly's like, I ain't giving you all that.
3: All the rights to it.
1: I'm not giving you all the rights.
3: Yeah, and then I read that then when Whitney Houston got it, I think from the publishing rights, Dolly got about, oh, did you have the audio?
1: Well, she actually, she loved Whitney's version of it. This is what she had to say about that.
2: I thought it was the most unbelievable thing I'd ever heard. I never even believed my little song could be done like that. People say, well, she claims it's her record. I said, it is her record. It's my song, but it's most definitely her record. It didn't sound like that when I had it. She made me rich.
3: Yeah, I read that she got like $10 million, I think, from the publishing rights. And then she used it to, I think, build a house or something, and she called it the house that Whitney built.
1: She made me rich.
3: Yeah, I love it. I was just learning so much about her yesterday.
1: Rest in peace, Dolly Parton. Thank you for being such a bright light.
4: And remember, she said after she died, she has a whole vault of music that's meant to be released after she died.
1: Yeah. Be on the lookout for that.
5: Did you ever see her in person?
4: I never did, Al.
5: I only saw her once, and it was at a football game when she did halftime about 3 years ago here in town.
3: Dressed up like a Cowboy cheerleader.
6: And one of my favorite quotes is, she says, find out who you are and do it on purpose.
3: I like that. Okay.
1: If you're listening right now, we just paid homage to Dolly Parton and also are giving a man a tattoo in studio.
4: Paying homage to Big Al.
1: Multifaceted morning show. Yes, we got all our bases covered.
3: Yeah. So Northwest is on the cover of the upcoming autumn issue of Dazed Magazine, photographed by none other than Gus Van Sant. Familiar?
4: Huge photographer. Gus Van Sant? Yes.
5: Oh,
4: that's
5: the,
4: a big deal.
5: Of the Van Zants.
1: The Gusser.
5: The Gussinator.
4: If you're into photography, you know.
1: The Gussinator, yes.
3: So she's only 13 years old, but North says that music is what she wants to do with her life. However, she also wants to work at Starbucks next year. But she thinks that she can do that because she'll be 14, but you have to be 16 to work at Starbucks, I believe.
4: But maybe they bend the rules in California.
3: Maybe.
4: I don't know.
1: She wants to work at Starbucks.
3: Yeah.
4: Because she's just still a regular kid and she thinks it's cool.
3: Yeah. And as for now, North says that she's not interested in boys or in vaping. She just cares about her piercing and her piercings and her blue hair. She said that she loves getting piercings because they make you your full self. And she said she really wants to get her bridge pierced, but she's not allowed.
4: Where's the bridge? Is that right?
3: Nose?
1: Above your nose? Yeah.
4: Between your eyes?
1: Yeah. I've seen those, but I feel like your eyes would like lock in on the
6: see it.
1: Yeah.
3: Yeah. Well, until you get used to it.
6: You can see your nose all the time. Your eyes just ignore it.
1: Yeah.
7: Oof. OMG, I'm looking at pictures of bridge piercings. Yeah, it's right through here.
1: Yep.
7: Right through the in between of your eyes.
5: Triangle of death.
1: My wife got that Monroe piercing once.
4: She did?
1: Yeah, she had that and it got caught on a towel. Yeah. And then she got her nose pierced a few years ago, and same thing happens. Be careful with towels. Dangerous with piercings.
5: No. Be careful with piercings.
3: No, yeah. I'll get a tattoo any day. Not a piercing, though. I don't even have my ears pierced.
4: Really?
3: Yeah.
6: I've been telling her to get them.
3: I know.
6: Get your ears pierced.
3: Well, I don't need to.
5: At the end of the day, you have such long hair, nobody would really be able to see your earrings anyway.
3: I feel no need to get my ears pierced.
1: I have three holes in my ears. I got these professionally pierced, the bottom part, the lobes, and I got the top pierced, but I did that myself in high school. My mom was mad.
4: Wow.
1: Yeah, infected. It got infected a little bit, but I treated it. I got a little ball behind it. That's on me.
3: Just a few other tidbits from Northwest's article. Her go-to karaoke song is Last Friday Night by Katy Perry, famously Kelly Raspberry's favorite song. And her
4: that's not my favorite. Teenage Dream is my favorite.
3: Teenage Dream. And her holy grail fashion item is a Michael Jackson jacket that she said was a gift from her mom.
4: Oh, this whole thing.
7: Michael Jackson jacket.
3: What, you don't have one?
5: No.
1: They gave her a Michael Jackson legit jacket.
5: Yeah.
1: Wow.
4: Well, that's the thing is they have all these estate sales. Like, doesn't Kim own a lot of, like, Elizabeth Taylor jewelry and stuff?
1: And her dress? Doesn't she have a dress or something?
4: Stuff like that.
5: I think she borrowed the dress.
4: Oh, that was Marilyn Monroe's dress she borrowed from the museum. Right. But Yeah, what do you get rich people? It's just stuff other dead rich
6: something
4: people
6: Something people
4: had.
6: Don't have, yeah. And Michael Jackson had thousands of jackets.
1: Right.
4: Oh, yeah.
5: You have to make something. You have to make something like a clay bowl, an ashtray.
6: But owned by Queen Elizabeth.
1: Right.
7: Yeah.
4: All right, well, really quickly, Victoria's Secret announced the next fashion show will be Sunday, October 18th. This year, the theme is Fandemonium. They've already announced Gigi Hadid, Abby Champion, Alex Consani, and Paloma Elsesser. I guess those are famous angels. I'm only familiar with the first two. But they're back on the runway. They haven't announced who's performing musically yet. But the last 2 years, the show's been in New York. This year, it's moving to L.A. And also this year, every Thursday, fans have a chance to win tickets through Victoria's Secret's social media platforms. But if you're not lucky enough to be there, they're going to stream it on YouTube and their social media channels. And since it's the West Coast, it's going to be a little early, 6:30 p.m. Central Time. So have that to look forward to this fall.
1: Boom. We got more celebrity news coming your way with Kelly Raspberry's Entertainment Report. So far in our live tattoo that is being performed this morning in the studio, The Hatch has been completed.
5: The hatch is complete. Okay.
1: So if he wanted to quit now, he would walk away with just the hatch.
5: Okay.
1: Progress is being made.
5: All right.
1: But coming up in 10 minutes, we do have a worst date ever story. And this morning, the Kid Craddock Morning Show is sponsored by Aura Frames.
4: Yeah, back to school time is a little jarring, honestly. First, how is it already time to go back to school? And second, how much did my kid grow in 1 year? Those photos and other milestones are so special. 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They may act like they don't want their picture taken, but they love seeing themselves in that frame. 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
8: I hope you're having a great Wednesday. We are looking good in traffic. I'm not seeing anything to slow you down on the interstates. All the side roads look clear as well. Let's hope it stays that way. Tennessee Valley,
9: mostly clear skies this morning with temperatures in the 60s, then heating up today with a chance for a few late-day storms, highs in the low 90s. Tonight, a chance for an isolated storm, lows in the upper 60s to lower 70s. Thursday, a chance for scattered storms with high temps near 90. From the StormTrack 9 Weather Center, I'm meteorologist Olivia Glass.
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0: It's hosted by Tyler Cameron, who's having a career resurgence. He's going to be on Dancing with the Stars, we hear. It hasn't been officially announced. But singles will pick blind dates after touring each other's homes.
1: Interesting.
2: Like Room Raiders.
0: Yes, very reminiscent of that. And Tyler serves as a wingman during the walkthroughs. It should be out next year.
3: Is the person
0: I, you
3: with
0: know,
3: you?
0: If I was blind, you know, if I had to go, like, I dated a guy one time, and I remember I went into his bathroom. Mm. After I'd already been dating him, I would have said, I'm out. Because the bathtub was literally black.
4: Ooh.
0: It was black with the stuff on the... I'm like, no.
4: Brother, ooh.
0: But then my husband, he was so meticulous, and his apartment was decorated so great, I'd be like, is this a straight man?
4: Yeah, he gave.
0: So that kind of stuff does matter. Yeah. When you see, Al, you said your house is a pigsty right now.
2: Well, right now it is.
0: Would anybody want to date you coming into that? Think you're rich because you got a big, nice house.
2: They probably wouldn't want to date me if they just came in. Sometimes I look at my house, I'm like, I've got to clean up just in case somebody stops by, mm-hmm. you know? So it's not a pigsty. It's just kind of a pig's playpen.
5: It's lived in.
2: Yeah.
0: All right, so Mama June's third-born daughter, Pumpkin.
2: Okay.
0: I think she had, like, Chickadee.
4: Pumpkin.
5: Honey Boo Boo.
0: There's one more I can't remember.
4: She lost one of her daughters, too. She passed away.
0: That might be the one I can't remember. I feel bad now. Pumpkin launched her OnlyFans back in March.
4: What?
0: All right, so her real name's Lauren Eford. Pumpkin skipped straight from feet pics to X-rated content.
1: Oh, it is pumpkin spice latte season.
0: Well, she claims in her first 24 hours, she made over $10,000.
1: Wow.
0: Crossed the $500,000 mark by the end of her first full month.
1: Wow. Whoa.
0: That's motivation to show your hoo-hoo. Mm. So now Pumpkin has reached a financial milestone that would make Dave Ramsey proud. She has paid off the remaining cash balance of her house in Georgia, $42,712.
5: Wow.
0: But there is a downside, you know, to mommy's career. Because she said her hardcore content cost her 8-year-old daughter a spot at a private school. She said, I'd already paid the deposit. We were getting ready to go. And they pulled Pumpkin in the office and said, this doesn't align with our school's values.
4: Yeah,
0: and
4: we can't have pumpkin seed in here.
0: Her daughter isn't allowed to go to that private school. And she's being homeschooled now instead. She hired someone. She said her daughter wasn't being challenged enough in public school, so now she's being homeschooled with a private tutor. Pumpkin's not teaching.
4: If you want challenges, she's going to have them when kids find out, unfortunately.
0: Well, the school found out, and we're talking about it. It's all over the press.
2: Hold on there, Chris. Don't put your shirt on yet.
4: Yeah, we'll get to that shortly.
2: Okay.
0: All right. Man. And on the Aspire with Emma Greed podcast, Emma Greed, if you're not familiar, she's the co-founder of Skims and Good American.
1: Oh.
4: The jeans and the...
0: loaded. Oh. And don't you want to aspire to be like Emma?
4: Yes.
0: So she has other inspirational women on her podcast. So that's a good one to listen to, ladies, since on this Equality Day. Jennifer Garner is her guest on the latest episode, and she opened up about the financial panic she felt after her divorce from Ben Affleck. She took a step back in her acting career. She didn't, you know, quit 100%, but she pulled way back so she could raise their children when they were small, her three kids. But after the divorce, she said she had to get back to work, but she was afraid ageism in Hollywood was going to affect her ability to earn a good income. She said, just because you're well-known by people does not mean there's some great living being provided for you. And she said it became very serious to her very quickly, who never gave a lot of thought to money, like, oh, I need to be the earner here now. So I don't know what kind of settlement she got with Ben, but apparently she felt the need to hustle. And that's what inspired her to co-found Once Upon a Farm. That organic baby food and child
4: snacks
0: company.
4: They showed
0: in
4: the credit card commercials.
0: Right. That company went public this year. Oh. According to Fortune, it's made Jennifer a little fortune in addition to her acting gigs. You know, she just did that. Oh, you were going to watch her new series, the...
1: Five-Star Weekend.
0: Five-Star Weekend. Did you see it yet?
1: No, not yet.
0: Anyway, she earned... Fortune magazine, she said she earned $1 million last year. She probably takes a certain paycheck and invest the rest back in the company, and it'll make $2 to $3 million per year through 2028 with the deal she has now.
2: But so now we know what's in her wallet.
0: Yeah, we do. And that's today's entertainment report.
4: Thank you, Kelly Raspberry. Coming up in 10 minutes, our tattoo has been completed.
2: We'll
4: check in with our boys, Chris and Alex. And this morning, the Kid Craddock Morning Show is sponsored by ZipRecruiter.
0: You know, when someone goes the extra step for you, it makes an impact. Like Big Al.
2: Yeah.
0: When he buys lottery tickets for himself, he always buys one for all of us. 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
7: I see absolutely nothing to slow down your morning commute. The interstates look great, so do the side roads. Have a fantastic Wednesday. Tennessee Valley,
8: weather. Mostly clear skies this morning with temperatures in the 60s, then heating up today with a chance for a few late day storms, highs in the low 90s. Tonight, a chance for an isolated storm, lows in the upper 60s to lower 70s. Thursday, a chance for scattered storms with high temps near 90. From the StormTrack 9 Weather Center, I'm meteorologist Olivia Glass.
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0: believe them. Mm-hmm. You know, you don't want to believe he's searching for this woman. Oh, he was just probably watching her story.
1: I'd be curious to know what other things, because she said that she's been suspicious for a while. Mm. Like, I'd be curious to know what has led up to this.
2: Yeah.
1: You
2: yeah.
1: know,
2: yeah.
1: like there's...
3: Like, is it a coworker? They go to lunch together?
1: Right. Missing right. a little things context. Like is it just, like, is it an influencer?
3: Or
1: that
3: yeah, we need more
1: following?
3: Context.
2: What if he's in the FBI and doing research?
1: That's probably true.
0: That's what it is.
2: Right.
0: Oh, I should have told her that.
2: That's what I saw on TikTok. There was this guy. He got caught texting this girl on Facebook, messaging her on Facebook. And she goes, "You're cheating on me. Why are you talking to that girl?" He goes, "Babe, it was for." He goes, "Let me sit you down.
4: Oh, here we go.
2: I work in the FBI.
0: What?
2: And I have to search it. Here, we have a clip.
5: Tell me, what's your excuse?
6: Listen, Kira, I know this is going to be really hard for you to believe, okay? But can you just listen to me for a second? Okay, here we go. My name isn't Chris. It's David Walker.
7: Oh, my God.
6: Agent David Walker of the FBI.
5: Do you think I'm dumb? Do you genuinely think I'm dumb?
6: I knew you were going to say that, but listen,
5: You're playing in my face.
6: I have all the proof.
5: I want the reason to why you cheated on me.
6: I'm telling
5: why
6: you.
5: Why did you cheat on me? I did everything right.
6: I'm getting to that. I.
5: You're getting to why you cheated on me?
6: I am an agent of the FBI. They sent me on a mission to go spy on this girl.
5: No, they didn't.
6: Yes, they did.
5: No, they didn't.
6: She was a member of our suspect list.
5: You slept with her.
6: No, I didn't.
5: So you're looking for suspects to sleep with?
6: Oh my god. No, I... They...
5: I
6: my,
5: have proof of you sleeping with her.
6: On that mission.
5: She literally sent me everything. You're not an FBI agent. You're schizophrenic.
6: No, that was...
5: You're 100% schizophrenic.
8: I'd be willing to give my right arm and look unathletic to say that is fake.
0: Yeah, oh, really? No kidding.
1: Really? But I'd be interested to know.
8: But guys will go out of their way and say
2: they
8: some
2: will.
8: Dumb stuff like
1: right.
8: that.
1: Which is why I want to hear the worst lie somebody told you when they got caught.
8: Ooh,
2: same.
8: That might have to be a tomorrow
2: same.
8: Thing. We might have to wrangle these bad boys up. Because
1: mm-hmm.
8: I know some guys have come through with some of
2: the worst lies. Winners.
8: Of all time.
2: Oh, yeah.
8: Oh, yeah. We got to mark that down.
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18: Increasing humidity for today with a chance for a few late day storms, high temperatures in the low 90s. Tonight's a chance for an isolated storm with lows in the upper 60s to lower 70s. Thursday, a chance for scattered storms with high temperatures nearing 90. And for Friday, mostly sunny with a few lingering storms still possible, highs upper 80s to lower 90s. From the Storm Track 9 Weather Center, I'm meteorologist Olivia Glass.
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0: Chattanooga's Hall of Hit Music. We are Hits 96. Yesterday was a tough one for the great state of Tennessee. Yesterday, as you know, our beloved queen of the Vaunter State, Dolly Parton, passed away. And yeah, I'm hurting. I'm pretty sure you are too. You know, we may not agree on a lot of things in our country, but we all love Dolly. I'm fairly certain that if Dolly ran for president, she would win, hands down. But yes, Dolly Parton passed away yesterday. And yeah, I'm trying to get through it like you, not even going to lie. But we're going to brighten the mood, going to make you feel a little bit better, going to try to give you tickets to, Bowling for Four to Spare Time today. And I'm going to tell you how you can do that coming up at 10:45.
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16: Increasing humidity for today with a chance for a few late day storms, high temperatures in the low 90s. Tonight's a chance for an isolated storm with lows in the upper 60s to lower 70s. Thursday, a chance for scattered storms with high temperatures nearing 90. And for Friday, mostly sunny with a few lingering storms still possible, highs upper 80s to lower 90s. From the Storm Track 9 Weather Center, I'm meteorologist Olivia Glass.
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DJ Kev with His 96. Now, it is almost lunchtime, and if you're super busy, you may be tempted to eat your lunch at your desk. And I understand that. I've done that too, but after today, I don't think I'll ever do it again, because eating at your desk is very unhealthy, and I'll tell you why after

0: DJ Kev with Hits 96. Now, if you're getting ready to go to lunch and maybe think, I'm just going to work from my desk today, please do me a favor. Wipe down your keyboard because your keyboard is filthy. Matter of fact, it's a lot dirtier than anything. It might be as dirty as your cell phone or a toilet seat. So do me a favor. If you're going to eat from your desk or from your cubicle, whatever, make sure you use a fork and spoon. If you can't, please sanitize your hands and sanitize your keyboard because, again, there are several germs and bacteria that are on your keyboard. So if you're going to eat lunch today, I would suggest going to the break room or cleaning your keyboard.
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14: Increasing humidity for today with a chance for a few late day storms, high temperatures in the low 90s. Tonight's a chance for an isolated storm with lows in the upper 60s to lower 70s. Thursday, a chance for scattered storms with high temperatures nearing 90. And for Friday, mostly sunny with a few lingering storms still possible, highs upper 80s to lower 90s. From the Storm Track 9 Weather Center, I'm meteorologist Olivia Glass.
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What's good? It's DJ Kev here on Hits 96. Now, a new survey found that 79% of people engage in this risky activity. And the reason that they do is because they say everyone is doing it. Now, I can admit that I've done it too. We'll talk about what that is in about 15 minutes. On the way now, speaking of risk, is Bruno Mars' Risk It All on Hits 96.

some Ariana Grande for airing up in Cleveland. DJ Kev here with Hits 96. Coming up after Justin Bieber talking about a risky activity that 79% of people do.

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0: Hit Music, we are Hits 96. That's Justin Bieber's Speed Demon. Apparently, there are a lot of speeders in America, particularly here in Chattanooga, because 153 is really a drag race. And I know this because I see CPD shooting radar out there all the time. But according to the survey, 79% of people speed because everyone else is doing it. But one of the other reasons why people speed is because they say they want to get to their destination faster, which I can kind of agree with, because whenever I see the expected time of arrival on my GPS, I take that as a challenge. Like, I'm going to beat that. But seriously, though, slow down. Speed kills. We don't want anybody to get a ticket or get hurt. But please make sure you slow down and watch out for troopers.
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Got some big trouble for Instagram and Facebook. I don't know if you know, but they've been sued and they've reached a settlement. You will not believe how much they're going to have to pay out and what new changes will be coming to the platforms. We'll talk about that after Malcolm Todd. On the way now is Undressed on Hits 96.

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2: DJ Kev here with Hits 96. Major news coming out of the social media world. As you know, Meta, the parent company of Facebook and Instagram, was being sued for like $1.7 trillion. Now they've settled the case and they're only going to end up paying $16.7 billion to California and 28 states over their allegations of making social media addictive to teens. Now, some of the things that are going to change when it comes to Meta, they're going to set daily limits for teenage users and also help parents monitor and track what their kids are doing on the platforms. But that's just some of the changes that are coming. More information will be out later once the agreement has been signed. Now, of course, Meta has denied any wrongdoing, but they will have to pay $16.7 billion to settle the case.
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The latest from Niall Horan here on Hits 96. Now, as you know, he and Harry Styles used to be in this little band called One Direction. You may not have heard of them, but Harry's going to be in New York City. Now, if you want to win tickets, make sure you're listening for that cue to call to come join us for our end of summer party at Whiskey Cowgirl. 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

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In honor of Dolly, tell me your favorite Dolly Parton song or movie. 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

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Zodiac sign, it must be a Gemini moon, cause we about to go half mistake.

0: 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Two things coming up inside your 1 o'clock hour. Thing number one, we got our Simple Simon. There's a new trend involving heels, high heels. We'll talk about this dumb invention, why I don't think anyone should buy them, but I'm sure somebody will. That's number one. Number two, that cue to call to see Harry Styles is coming up. So make sure you have your phone handy and be ready to call in to secure your spot at our end of summer party, where you could win tickets to see Harry Styles at Madison Square Garden.
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If you're into high heels, there's a new heel that is coming out that I think is kind of dumb, and hopefully you won't spend your money on it. We'll talk about it after Olivia Rodrigo. On the way now is Too Sweet on Hits 96.

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3: 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Now, if you're wondering what the barefoot heel is, it's exactly how it sounds. The only part of your foot that's actually in a shoe is your heel. Your barefoot from your toes to the middle of your foot is actually on the ground. 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And if you'd like to see what it looks like, it's on our website at hits96.com. These shoes do not look fashionable and look like a great way to get athlete's foot.
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Your chance to see Harry Styles at Madison Square Garden on October 16th. We'll send you to the Big Apple with flights, hotel, and spending money included. 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We've been doing all this lately, talking. 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

0: 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Who is this?
1: This is Gus.
0: What's up, Gus? 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
1: I'm doing well, thank you.
0: Good. You are caller number 9.
1: Yes.
0: You're invited to come join us on September 12th because you're invited to our Harry Styles party, where you could win tickets, hotel, and airfare up to New York to see Harry Styles in concert. That sound cool?
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0: got to say congratulations to Randy Marshall. He picked up bowling from four to spare time. He said that his favorite Dolly Parton song was I Will Always Love You. I'm out the door. Gino D is on the way next, so I hope you have a great rest of your day. Until tomorrow, stay safe and stay blessed.
1: When I was in high school, I got up and said, I'm going to Nashville to become a star.
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4: 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The biggest compliment was that she was like, don't you just think our voices blend so well together? 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

0: Justin Bieber kicking off your afternoon right here on Hits 96. Gino D officially signing in. Welcome to the afternoon show, and away we go. We have another opportunity for you to get in on the New York City getaway with Harry Styles. You'll get tickets to see him at MSG in the Big Apple. Plus, we're going to cover the airfare, the hotel. 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And if you hear the cue to call sometime between now and 7 o'clock, you want to be caller number 9 at 423-642-9636. We also have an opportunity for you to get in this Saturday to a show happening at Songbirds right here in Chattanooga. Judah and the Lion is performing a sold-out show. And not only are you going to score tickets to that one if you get in, but you'll get a sound check experience where you get to meet the guys and hang out with us before the show. You're listening for their song, Maybe the Best Is Now, and that is going to happen relatively soon. So keep listening for that opportunity. Plus, we've got the Celebrity Beat. We'll update you on everything when it comes to Dolly Parton and everything going on there, of course. We'll get In the Know, the Chattanooga Police Department. We've got food news, the trivia cheat sheet, and so much more to look forward to. Let's have some fun today. It's Hits 96.
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Benson Boone, Mystical Magical on Hit 96. Coming up next hour, 3 o'clock hour, is when you're going to be listening for Judah and the Lion. If you hear their song, you want to be calling number 9. And I'll instantly give you tickets to their sold-out show this Saturday at Songbirds, plus a soundcheck experience happening 3 o'clock hour. So keep listening. For now, Bruno Mars.

That's Doja Cat and SZA right there on Hits 96. We've got Teddy Swims right now. And coming up, we're going to get in the know with the Chattanooga Police Department. They have launched the Drone First Responder Pilot Program. I'll tell you what that means and more next.

0: Carl Larson, Midnight Sun, right here on Hits 96. We're Chattanooga's number one hit music station. Time to get in the know. Our friends over at the Chattanooga Police Department have announced the launch of their new drone first responder pilot program. This is aimed at enhancing some emergency response capabilities across the scenic city. The initiative equips officers and first responders with real-time aerial footage during active incidents, allowing for quicker and more informed decision-making, better resource deployment, and improved public safety. This is an amazing thing. And actually, when I was part of the police academy, when it came to the community police academy, of course, not the actual police academy, but the community police academy, if you ever have an opportunity to sign up for that, I highly suggest it. One of the coolest things was the work that they were doing on this drone first responder pilot program. It is all part of real-time intelligence center, otherwise known as RTIC. And when basically an emergency call is received, a police officer with RTIC over at Amnicola Highway will activate the drones. Then that will fly directly to the incident scene, provide live video feed to the officers, incident commanders, and other emergency personnel. The drones will then remain over the scene until the situation stabilizes, after which they can return to their designated docks. They're going to be strategically stationed at the Chattanooga Fire Department stations 4 and 9. That's over on Curtis Street and 8th Avenue. And if you want to read more details about all of this fascinating stuff that they're working on, go to our website, hits96.com. Just know that that is started and has been officially launched by the Chattanooga Police Department. And now, you're in the know.
1: Here's a little gal that I know you're going to really learn to love. She ain't no dumb blonde, though. Pretty Miss Dolly Parton.

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0: That's Gracie Abrams right there. Hit the Wall on Hits 96, Chattanooga's number one hit music station. Gina D hanging out with you, and it's time for food news. When it comes to fast food, there's no doubt that it has become increasingly expensive, and it's not because the food is better. In fact, there are some brands out there actually admitting that it's not better. In fact, now they're pinky swearing they're going to make the change, though, to make it better. Burger King has announced that they are rolling out new chicken nuggets and sauces because customers have complained about the existing ones, and they agree. According to their actual press release, they say it got thousands of complaints about their chicken nuggets being rubbery, dry, and disappointing. And they even posted a few of those complaints live on their Instagram and Twitter. They say that their culinary team has reevaluated their process and recipe and has made some changes. And they didn't give a lot of specifics, of course, because they want you to go and try them. But they did say that the new nuggets will have a range of updated sauces and everything will be available nationwide by September 1st. So if you are a chicken nugget fan, head to your local Burger King and see what that's going to be all about. In other nugget news, why not? McDonald's is bringing back its popular spicy chicken McNuggets, also their mighty hot sauce. They'll be for the first time in 2 years, and they'll also be back on September 1st. Always, McDonald's always has to be out there when somebody else is talking about something, so that makes sense for them. Again, it's only for a limited time. Also, more nugget news. Arby's has brought back their steak nuggets. Steak nuggets are available for a limited time, also with their new horsey ranch sauce. And then I want to go back real quick to fast food chains admitting that they've dropped the ball. In an interview with the Wall Street Journal, the CEO of Wendy's actually said that food quality has not been their top priority in recent years, but they want to change that. He said, and I quote, "We have made some decisions around quality that were rooted in efficiency and cost savings, and we have let our value equation erode." Social media is mostly shrugging its shoulders, saying things like, "I knew it." Yeah, it has been bad as of late. My goodness. So we'll see if these guys can upgrade their game, see what happens. We'll keep you posted with more food news. If you want to read the full article, numerous sources, you can check it out. It's on our website now, hits96.com. That is your food news for this afternoon. Up next, I got tickets to Judah and the Lion. We're listening for their song, Maybe the Best Is Now. If you want to come out to their sold-out show on Saturday, have a sound check experience, meet the guys and more, you want to be calling number 9 when you hear that song. Keep listening. It's Hits.
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We're Chattanooga's number one hit music station. Sometime the next group of songs, you'll hear Judah and the Lion. When you do, be caller number 9 for that sound check experience and show tickets for Saturday. Good luck.

0: 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Who's this?
1: Hey, this is Brad.
0: Hey,
1: from
0: Brad.
1: Chattanooga.
0: Hey, how are you doing, Brad?
1: Man, let me tell you something right now. My wife and I are huge Unit Line fans.
0: Right?
1: Our anniversary is Friday.
0: Oh, my
1: God. We tried to get tickets. We weren't able to get them, and here I am.
0: And
1: I
0: here you are,
1: this.
0: Brad. And you're
1: I'm picking up my daughter from school, and she is going to be listening, and I'm so pumped.
0: I haven't even announced that you've won yet, Brad. What do you mean?
1: I hope that's what this is. Listen, man, I've gotten the calls and the busy signals and then getting the rings and everything. I know what's happening, hopefully. I mean, if this is a trick, this is a cruel trick.
0: No, I wouldn't do that to you. You win, Brad. Congratulations.
1: Oh, dude, thank you so much. This is the best anniversary present ever.
0: It's going to be pretty awesome. Yeah, absolutely. I'm glad the timing worked out well. We're going to be able to meet the guys. We're going to have a sound check experience as well, all before
1: that's
0: the show.
1: Amazing.
0: And then you're going to get tickets to the sold-out show, and you'll be able to enjoy yourself over at Songbirds.
1: Dude, thank you. Thank you so much.
0: Absolutely.
1: This is awesome.
0: Great. Well, we wanted these tickets to go to some big fans, and you sound like you are definitely that.
1: We are. Yeah. So thank you so much.
0: Of course. There we go. Brad is going. Brad and wife will be at the show. Sold out Songbird show. Judah and the Lion doing a special show for Chattanooga. When it comes down to it, and I've said it all week, this show sold out before they could announce it. That's how hot these tickets were. For lack of a better phrase. And yeah, Brad wasn't able to get him. There's so many fans out there that weren't able to get him. And I'm happy to be of service a little bit here on Hits 96. We still have two pairs of tickets left. We're giving away another pair tomorrow and Friday. So keep trying. Like Brad said, he's been listening since the beginning of the week. Keep trying. Him and his wife going over, calling. Perseverance can pay off with Hits 96. Just keep listening. All the details about the big show and more, you can go on our website, hits96.com. 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
2: And a good start to your Wednesday afternoon in traffic. 24 eastbound is going to be 12 or 13 minutes from downtown to the split. Westbound 24 is a bit slow passing downtown. 153 looking good between I-75 and the dam. 75 is moving well between Cleveland and Dalton. And watch out for an accident at Webb Road at Preserve Drive.
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0: There she is in all her glory, Dolly Parton. Rest in peace. We announced the news yesterday. Of course, you all heard that news that we lost a true legend and icon. Dolly Rebecca Parton passed away at 80 years old. She was multifaceted as a singer, songwriter, actress, humanitarian, author, and playwright. And her rep said that she bravely faced a brief battle with cancer and passed at the Vanderbilt Ingram Cancer Center in Nashville, surrounded by loved ones. It's not clear what type of cancer she had. It was previously reported that Dolly was admitted to the hospital on Friday and was dealing with kidney and autoimmune issues. Her nephew was the first to break the news with a video on Instagram. Of course, we went over that yesterday and played some of the audio. 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Her reps shared that at Dolly's request, she will be laid to rest with a small and private service with immediate family at the Woodlawn Memorial Park and Mausoleum in Nashville. She's going to be joining her husband, Carl Dean, who had passed away in March of last year in that mausoleum. And you can actually see a photo of their plaque on our website at hits96.com. Instead of flowers, although granted numerous dozens, thousands, and thousands of flowers have been dropped at numerous sites over in Sevierville and Dollywood and everything else. But they say if you really do want to do something in Dolly's name, instead of sending flowers, they're asking for donations to the Imagination Library. Of course, we know about Dolly's work when it comes to the library and children's literacy. What a wonderful way to keep Dolly's message going. So please do that. They're also, of course, asking fans to encourage to pay tribute by tagging her account on social media and continuing to share the word all about the work that Dolly Parton did. The president ordered flags to be flown at half-staff for 1 week in honor of Dolly. In his message, he called her one of the greatest country singers and far beyond ever. Also, in Dolly's honor, the Empire State Building sparkled in pink last night at 9:25. Get it, 9 to 5, which is why we played the song. Also, tributes from many, many of Dolly's famous friends have been pouring in. Taylor Swift, Jack White, Beyonce, Reba McEntire, Jamie Lee Curtis, Jane Fonda, Sally Field, Paul McCartney, Carrie Underwood, Sarah Michelle Gellar, and numerous others. I mean, the list goes on and on and on. If you'd like to read what they said about Dolly Parton, it's all posted up on our website. You can get the links as well at hits96.com. My name's Gino D, and I walk the celebrity beat.
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2: And we're still looking good this afternoon. 24 eastbound, 13 or 14 minutes to get from downtown to the split. Westbound 24, 5 or 6 minutes from Rossville Boulevard to downtown. And then you're good. 27 is good through town. 153 is good between I-75 and the dam. 75 is moving well between Cleveland and Dalton.
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1: You used to call me on my... You used to. Yeah.

That's the latest from Cat's Eye, Animal, right here on Hits 96, hearing it here first. You picked the right hour to listen to if you're trying to get in for our New York City getaway. Keep listening for that cue to call.

1996 New York City Getaway. Your chance to see Harry Styles at Madison Square Garden on October 16th. We'll send you to the Big Apple with flights, hotel, and spending money included. 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We've been doing all this late night talking. 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

0: Kaylee. How are you?
1: I'm doing good. How are you?
0: I'm doing very well. Thank you for calling in. You're calling number 9. Congratulations.
1: Yay!
0: You are one step closer on getting that New York City getaway to see Harry Styles live at Madison Square Garden. Not too shabby, right?
1: No, not at all.
0: It's a pretty big prize. We're throwing in the airfare. We'll cover you with some spending money. We got your hotel already booked. We just got to put your name on it.
1: Yes, and let me win it, please.
0: Yes, we're going to find out. Will you be able to join us on September 12th? We're going to be over at Whiskey Cowgirl for the big grand prize drawing. Can you join us?
1: Yes, I can. I'll make a point to.
0: Excellent. Yes, please do. And if you end up bringing a friend, it's technically a second bonus entry because you'll be able to sign them up as well, and you'll have two shots at it. Just remember, whoever you bring, you just let them know. If we call their name, you're the winner, right? That's how it's going to work.
1: Got it. Okay.
0: There we go. Yes, Kaylee has qualified. She's going to bring a friend over to the Whiskey Cowgirl on September 12th. We want you all to join us. Food and drink will be available for purchase. Always a fun time over at the Whiskey Cowgirl. Kind of an end of summer celebration. In addition to the Harry Styles drawing, there's also going to be some other drawings that we'll be doing. We have a bunch of other concert tickets and prizes that we'll be giving away. So come on up. Come on and join us. To guarantee your spot, you need to keep listening. Qualify just like Kaylee did. When you hear that cue to call, I'll be calling number 9-423-642-9636. We'll also be picking a bunch of winners online. And then next week, on the 3rd, I'll be broadcasting live from Chicken Salad Chick and Hickson. And that will be another opportunity for you to sign up and put yourself in the running to be a qualifier as well. And we'll be picking a lot of people from Chicken Salad Chick to join us. So make sure you sign up in multiple ways. Try to get in to win. That is how it's all going to happen. And again, it all goes down on September 12th. Bailey Littrell is actually going to perform for us, which is pretty awesome. He was from American Idol. Of course, he's the son of Brian Littrell from the Backstreet Boys. He's going to be joining us. He has a song called So Be It that he's going to be performing, as well as a handful of others. He's going to do an acoustic set. That's your entertainment for the afternoon as you enjoy your lunch. And then we'll do the big grand prize drawing. It's going to be a blast. Come on out, join us, rain or shine, Whiskey Cowgirl. They are ready for us, and we're going to have some fun. And again, it's all presented by our friends over at Chicken Salad Chick. Get those details. They're also posted up on our Instagram, so give us a quick follow at Hits 96 Radio. Congratulations to Haley.
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12: And once again, 24 eastbound, 13 or 14 minutes from downtown to the split. Westbound 24, slow passing downtown. Once you get to Moxon Bend, you're good. 27 is good through town. 153 is looking good between I-75 and the dam. 75 northbound, a little slow passing Ooltewah. Nothing to worry about. Southbound on 75, you're good all the way to Dalton.
13: It's back to school. 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

It's Wednesday, which means another night of trivia is here in the scenic city. It's the busiest trivia nights in Chattanooga. I've done the research. We have a trivia cheat sheet up next for you. It's really just five random facts, but I'm hoping one day I help someone win trivia. We'll get into it after Leon Thomas. It's Mutt on Hits 96.

0: Zara Larsson, Midnight Sun, right here on Hits 96. We're Chattanooga's number one hit music station, and I'm not sure if you know this, but Wednesday night is the busiest trivia night in the scenic city. And yes, I've done the research. So around this time on Wednesdays, I like to give you a trivia cheat sheet. 5 completely random facts that could give you the edge tonight if you end up playing trivia. Now, of course, that's assuming that your trivia host will actually ask about any of these facts, but if they do, let me know, because I want to know if I'm actually on target or not. Welcome to this week's Hits 96 Trivia Cheat Sheet. Let's dive in with a random dose of knowledge, questionable usefulness, and potential bragging rights if you need it. Here we go. Number one, the word with the most meanings in English is the word set, S-E-T. It has 430 meanings listed in the Oxford English Dictionary. The word has the longest entry in the dictionary at 60,000 words or 326,000 characters. That is a pretty cool fact. I had no idea. The word with the most meanings in English is set, S-E-T. Very cool. Number 2, Pixar has been around for 40 years after being founded in February of 1986. Their first feature film was Toy Story. That was in 1995, but their first short film was called Luxo Jr., and that was in 1986. So Pixar is older than most think. That's the one about the desk lamp that is in the Pixar's logo. That's the logo is where the first short film came from. That's where the whole thing is about. And speaking of the original Toy Story, moving on to random fact number 3, it was the first feature-length movie made entirely with computer imagery. First one ever. Number 4. American microbiologist Maurice Hillman is credited with developing 8 of the 14 routine vaccinations that are still used today. That's including hepatitis A and B. That's including chickenpox, measles, mumps, and rubella. He also discovered that chlamydia was not a virus as it was previously thought to be. Remember that name, Maurice Hillman. And then last but not least, random fact number 5 for your trivia cheat sheet. Found this one kind of fun. There's only been one Tinder match ever in Antarctica. Yes, only one. It was an American scientist in Antarctica. He used Tinder back in 2013, and he found a female scientist who was also doing some studying, and she was about a 45-minute helicopter ride away. They both swiped right. They both were able to match, but unfortunately, she had to leave the day after they met. Womp, womp, womp. There you go. 5 random trivia facts for your trivia night. 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
6: And once again, looking good this afternoon. 24 eastbound, 13 or 14 minutes from downtown to the split. Westbound 24 is just a bit slow passing downtown. 27 is good through town. 153 southbound, slowing down approaching I-75, but no major problem. And 75, you're looking good between Cleveland and Dalton.
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0: That's Taylor Swift right there. I knew it, I knew ya on Hits 96. More opportunities to get into that New York City getaway with Harry Styles tomorrow. Just keep listening.
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Justin Bieber with Speed Demon right here on Hits 96. We're Chattanooga's number one hit music station. And we're going to talk about Harry Styles. He says he does something to come down after every show that he performs live. Every concert that he does something that helps clear his mind. It's nothing freaky, nothing gross. It's not even a little weird. He takes a shower. It's a simple task. He says, quote, "It's better for me to feel like I washed everything off. There's a version of where you come off stage and feel like, oh, I'm the guy right now. I'm on top of the world." He says, you do the show, then you go backstage. He goes, "I take a shower, and then all of a sudden, I'm naked. I'm in this vulnerable position. I'm almost infant-like, and it's something that is so different from where I was about 10 minutes ago." He says, "And that kind of gives me an ego reset. It clears my mind, and I'm ready for the next one." Also, People Magazine talked to Harry about his thing with water. It seems to be a running theme in a lot of his music videos. If you've seen the video for Adore You or music for Sushi Restaurant, water always seems to be involved some way or another. And he says, quote, "It's always been some type of joke when we shoot or do a video. If I'm not wet or cold, then we haven't done anything yet." He had a great conversation.

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1: When I was in high school, I got up and said, I'm going to Nashville to become a star. Your beauty is beyond compare. I was unstoppable. I'm a rock star now, 9 to 5. Some of the younger ones kind of dragged me, you know, in on their careers.
2: You just stare at her and you're like, is it real? The biggest compliment was that she said, she was like, don't you just think our voices blend so well together? She's an angel, one of my favorite people. She was just so special.
3: Cowboy Carter.
1: I thought she did a great job. I, of course, would have loved to have heard how she would have done it in its original way, but, you know, it's Beyoncé. Yeah, her life is different than mine.
4: I'ma stand by her, she gon' stand by me. I'ma stand by him, he gon' stand by me.
5: I've known her since I was a little girl because my dad did music with her when I was just a baby. We're not blood, but we're family, you know, truly. And it felt like I can do this for the rest of my life and I can be happy because she just is so happy and has so much joy.
1: Who knows why we're really here? And who knows where we're really going? We have hopes that there's something more, but what if there's not? Let's just make the most of what we can right here.
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8: Not bad at this point in the afternoon. 24 eastbound, 12 or 13 minutes from downtown to the split. Westbound 24, just a little slow passing downtown. 153 is good between I-75 and the dam. 75 looking good between Cleveland and Dalton. Make way for firefighters out with a structure fire, Hicks and Pike at Ambrose Lane.
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Ariana Grande, that's Petal on Hits 96. If you want to watch some Dolly tributes tonight, there's a couple of different programs that you can check out when it comes to new stations and more. We'll go through it. Dolly on the TV tonight for sure. I'll tell you more coming up next. It's Hits.

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2: 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Earrings on Hits 96. Chattanooga's number one hit music station. Of course, just earlier, we're talking about all types of tributes going out to the late Dolly Parton. Passed away yesterday at the age of 80 years old. And CBS will be airing an hour-long special tonight at 10 o'clock if you would like to pay tribute to Dolly Parton and learn more about here. It'll be hosted by Gail King. It's going to be Dolly Parton, an American icon. Again, tonight at 10. CBS is going to feature excerpts from the 60 Minutes and Dolly's other CBS interviews that she has done over the years. They're also going to have someone over at Dollywood for the broadcast. So make sure that you tune in for that. And then last night, and now on Disney Plus, there was Dolly Parton, an American original. David Muir hosted the 2020 special, which aired on ABC last night. But now you can watch it on Disney Plus. It's also on Hulu. You can feel free to watch that as well. Also including Dolly's past interviews with Barbara Walters, Robin Roberts, plus tributes from Keith Urban, Jane Fonda, Ashley McBride, Rascal Flatts, Kiki Palmer, and the executives for the Grand Ole Opry and the CMAs. So two opportunities to tune in and watch some Dolly on your TV tonight. Again, CBS, 10 o'clock. That's going to be a new one, Dolly Parton, an American icon. And if you missed last night's special, Dolly Parton, an American original, you can now watch that on Disney Plus and Hulu. 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
4: And a pretty quiet ride at this point. 24 eastbound, 11 or 12 minutes from downtown to the split. Westbound 24 is good all the way to I-59. 27 moving well through downtown. 153, no problem between I-75 and the dam. And 75 is looking good between Cleveland and Dalton.
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Just

0: Benson Boone, the time of my life on Hits 96, and that's my time. Jin O.D. signing off. Congratulations to our two winners today. Kaylee ended up getting an opportunity to qualify for the New York City Getaway with Harry Styles, presented by Chicken Salad Chick. And Brad was our big winner when it comes to our Judah and the Lion tickets for the Soundcheck Experience and more that's happening on Saturday. 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You can do both. New York City Getaway could be yours. Also, yes, I have more tickets to Judah and the Lion for their sold-out show on Saturday at Songbirds. 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XYZ with Eric Zachary is up next. Have a fantastic evening. We'll see you tomorrow. It's Hits 96.
1: Here's a little gal that I know you're going to really learn to love. 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Pretty Miss Dolly Parton.

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0: I think people are just scared to talk. I really do. I think they're just kind of into their own mindset, and it's just become a very closed world, which is kind of sad. Okay. But, I mean, I get it. I don't know.
1: Okay.
2: So all your right. hot take is I don't know.
1: Got it.
0: No, right. Nick, I will never be the one that talks less. I will always talk
3: yeah,
0: more.
3: Yeah, sure.
2: Okay. Mom's hot take. Not sure what the take was. Gotta be so honest.
0: I am just reporting facts, and I'm saying that's
2: not,
0: that
2: you're,
0: I... This is,
2: you're not a reporter. You're supposed to bring the hot take okay, to the show.
0: Eric, I am a reporter. I am reporting that 23% of people are speaking less words. Did you not understand?
3: What is the hot take?
1: 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He understood.
2: 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Mom's hot take, all brought to you by T-Mobile. 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